people having lots of fun today. All the FIFA activations around Vancouver for the FIFA World Cup. Of course, Granville Street, Davie to West Georgia. Looked like there was lots of people hanging out down there. The P&E looked exceptionally busy with all the watching events happening out there. It's exciting. Maybe you're going to go out tonight. Maybe you're going to go out this weekend. Maybe you're lucky enough to be going to that game, that first game, Turkey and Australia on Saturday. And I saw a ton of Aussies on the street this morning at like 10:30 trying to figure out their way to BC Place. So I guess they want to make sure they know how to get there and back. Song.

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1: I have a test today.
2: No.
1: I have to take it. I want to go to a good college so I can have a fruitful life.
2: Penny, you're not going to school like this now.
3: Oh, fine. What's his problem?
2: He doesn't feel well.
4: Yeah, right.
0: Ferris is 40 today.

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Like you, person who programs the traffic lights when we hit a long string of green lights. Our gas mileage has never been better.

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1: Okay, we've got a stall, Highway 1 eastbound before 264th in the left lane in Langley. And just busy on Highway 1 as we all try and get to where we're trying to go on this Thursday afternoon in the sunshine, which we'll experience more of again tomorrow, Saturday, Sunday. Like, seriously, anyone working outside, pack the SPF 400 because you're going to really need it over this week. Tomorrow and over the weekend, it's going to continue to get warmer. So let's enjoy it, but let's not get the weird pink. 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It's 18 in Vancouver right now.
2: Have you heard this, Cal? 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
1: Need You Tonight. Like, that is just such a great song. Jason Manning here on Jack 96.9. The Cash Cow, be listening for that. Text in. Win $100. Be a finalist for 10 grand. I know. And a freezer full of meat. Who doesn't want the meat sweats in the summer? Raise your hand. I do. 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

to the weekend. I just want to give a shout out to everyone at Vancouver Parks Board who keeps all the beaches, like Metro Vancouver Parks, like all the beaches clean, and they're getting them ready for us, and the logs are replaced again, and the dog beaches are great, in great condition, and they deal with wrecked beach as well. 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What is

0: Jack traffic.
1: One last look in Langley. We've got a crash. Highway 1 eastbound. It's by 232nd in the right lane. A crash in Richmond. This one's Highway 91 westbound by the Westminster Highway overpass in the right lane. And nice and warm. We're going to be warm tomorrow for the next several days. And it's going to be... She's going to be a hot one over the weekend. So just be aware of that as we get ready for this weekend and into early next 18 right now.

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0: 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We like our music sassy. You look like a lady. Classy. Welcome to the Hotel California. And a little bit badassy. Oh, we're not gonna take it. 80s.
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2: 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Weird Al Yankovic's Bigger and Weirder 2026 tour. That's September 3rd at Vancouver's Freedom Mobile Arch. And Boy George and Culture Club are part of the Summer Night Concert Series. That's at the PNE. And Jack presents that show September 7th. Barnside Harvest Festival, that's September 11th to 13th. Patterson Park and Ladner. Great lineup, including Smash Mouth, Big Wreck, Tom Cochran, and more. And Weezer, September 12th. 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
1: Ah, shit. Sorry, Landon. 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
0: I was going to change this shirt anyway. Serving Langley, Surrey, and Maple.

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1: Hey, Vancouver. 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
2: Wow, it's late. 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Maybe I'll just...
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1: 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I only know her name. But she crawls under your skin. You're never quite the same.

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1: Well, that's just the beginning of the 8-minute-long performance from Shakira. That's the FIFA World Cup song, and Shakira is performing it.
2: Well, the best part about this is her ex-husband is a professional football player, and so I think having her voice all over FIFA, performing at FIFA, is like a, woo-hoo-hoo, cheated on me? Look
1: at
2: me!
1: That's right.
2: I'm all over your sport, guy.
1: We're coming up on the 4-year anniversary here of when she busted this guy cheating on her, and I'm still mad about it.
2: Still heartbroken.
1: Why would you do this to Shakira? What's the matter with you, man? Cheating on Shakira. You know how she found out that he was stepping out on her? She was off touring and came home and became suspicious when she realized that the jam that was in the fridge, and she's the only one who eats jam, but somebody'd been eating her jam. So...
2: Again, first thought, who cheats on Shakira?
1: Exactly.
2: Second thought, wow, you served her breakfast in her home? Like, is there anything greasier than that?
1: That's the greasy part, exactly.
2: There's other celebrities who've been through some infidelity grease. Gwen Stefani, from No Doubt, she caught her husband at the time, Gavin Rosdell, having an affair because they had an iPad sync up with pictures and messages. He had been hooking up with the nanny in their home.
1: The
2: person watching their children.
1: Dude, Schwarzenegger already did that, man. The original.
2: and he made that housekeeper have his baby and then keep housekeeping.
1: Oh, whatever. Man.
2: But I think Shania Twain is the craziest. If you don't know Shania Twain, she was married to Mutt Lange, famous producer, right?
1: Of course.
2: And she discovered Mutt was having an affair with her best friend. The twist, Shania ended up marrying the best friend's ex-husband, and they've actually been together ever since. Spouse swapped.
1: That's the ultimate gotcha. Kind of weird, but probably felt pretty good to lock that relationship. And you're going out with mine. I'm going out with yours. How about that?
2: And you know what, Shania Twain, like, they call him Mutt for a reason, babe. Don't worry. You leveled up.
1: Yeah, I think so. Hey.
2: Yeah.
1: Anyway, I can't believe anybody cheated on any of these people. But
2: I know.
1: Is there an unusual way? And maybe this is something that's hard to talk about. But you caught somebody cheating on you, and how did you do it? The what tipped you off?
2: This anonymous text says, I caught my ex-husband cheating on me after he accidentally airdropped an inappropriate picture of himself to a group chat instead of his buddy, and somebody forwarded it to me.
1: Yes.
2: That's nice.
1: It's everything's connected on the cloud now. It's making it much more difficult to cheat without getting caught.
2: Oh, wow. Rebecca's in North Van and said, I actually caught my ex-girlfriend cheating on me because we shared each other's location. So I busted her because she had been going to visit one of our other friends. What is wrong with people?
1: You know,
2: just get out of the relationship.
1: You know your location is being shared, though. We share locations. I know where you are all the time. And vice versa.
2: And I'm like, oh, another record store. Oh, he's at another record store. Oh, I'm at the wine shop.
1: Yeah, it's pretty predictable, isn't it?
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2: Property tax assessment, you can dispute it with the city. You can argue and say this is too high. And this worked for Chip Wilson.
3: Yeah.
2: Chip, the Lululemon founder, who has this beautiful mansion. It's been, for a long time, the most highly assessed and expensive property in Vancouver.
3: How much is this house?
2: Well, it was last, I believe the last assessment was $73 million.
3: Jeez.
2: This year it came in at over 80, and he argued and got it down to about 64. So he got them to drop that assessed value by about $20 million almost, which I was just doing the math. I think saves them like $50,000 in property taxes or something like that.
3: But do you ever, you know, when you're like falling asleep at night and then you like wake up and you're like, oh, I can't believe I said that. Do you think that ever happens to Chip back in 2013 when he told a reporter that, frankly, some women's bodies don't actually work for Lululemon? Because thighs were rubbing together and the fabric was peeling, but he had sold the company. Yeah. They were using a new material.
2: Right. Yeah.
3: Do you remember? Do you think he ever is like, oh, so wish I had said that. Jeez, I wish I had said that.
2: Should have slipped that up. This is the house that Yoga Pants built. In fact, are you wearing Lululemon right now?
3: I am wearing Lululemon.
2: You know what? There's a little bit of all of us in this beautiful point gray mansion. That tight booty built that house. That's it.
3: You know what?
2: That's right.
3: I am going to go stand outside of his home today.
2: I want to swim in your pool, sir.
3: I would like
2: I deserve
3: a tour.
2: It. Look at these.
3: I'm wearing Lululemons from 2013. And yes, my thighs do rub together.
0: Christy and Fraser.
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0: Jack traffic.
2: Well, on the go right now, Langley, there's a stalled semi eastbound on Highway 1 right after 248. That's in the right-hand lane. Also in Langley, a crash eastbound on Highway 1 just east of 216th. That has the right-hand lane blocked as well. Crews are on route for that one. When we're looking at traffic, the Portman westbound looking great. Alex Fraser Bridge northbound, a little volume right around 72nd Avenue, but not too bad around that. Queensboro Bridge northbound looking good, and the tunnel northbound, no backups, looking good there as well. If you disagree with me in every way, shape, or form, though, let us know on the text line, 969-007.
3: So I just talk into the mic?
4: Anytime you're ready.
3: Hey, Vancouver. My name is Sarush, and I'm the owner of Calmo. Yeah, it's a weird name, and I could have named it anything, but I wouldn't have

0: fought in this far without my dad, so I named it after him. 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She'd tell people, if you don't know, call Mo, or why is your father never home? Dad was always helping someone. So, if you don't know, call Mo.ca.
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2: Through the movie preview section. I want to do a best of five and get your opinion. So best three out of five playoff style. Because I think that there are differing opinions. Went to see Project Hail Mary finally, which is a terrific film, but the guys talked through the whole trailers. And I was thinking, oh man, I'm going to have to turn around and tell these guys to shut up when the movie starts. But when the movie started, not a peep. Mm-hmm. Not a peep. So, leading me to believe that they think it's socially acceptable to chat through the trailers.
3: So I know everything that they talked about. They actually talked about their friend working and living in Japan. He's doing great, by the way.
2: Oh,
3: and
2: glad.
3: I can't remember what the one guy's name was, but he is still playing D&D on the weekly.
2: Oh,
3: so
2: good. Glad I know that.
3: Yeah.
2: Trying to watch.
3: They're not listening. They're listening to podcasts this morning. They're not listening to us, that's for sure.
2: And high-fiving over the content.
3: But so Garen texted and said, yes, it's fine to talk before. Get it out of your system.
2: Okay.
3: Right?
2: So it's okay to talk during the trailers, right?
3: That's what Garen said.
2: Oh, all right.
3: So Lisa said, no talking during the trailers.
2: Okay, sounds good.
3: Irina says, no, you shouldn't be talking anymore at that point. Because a lot of people want to see the trailers to see what they want to see next time.
2: Yeah.
3: And no one's there to listen to you and the person you are loudly talking to.
2: Yeah.
3: If you want to talk, go outside and come back in when the feature starts.
2: Okay, sounds good. Yeah, I actually couldn't hear the movie trailers over these guys. I could hear them, but I couldn't hear the dialogue of the movie trailer.
3: Right.
2: And I wanted to see Mario.
3: I know.
2: I was like trying to hear Mario, man. You know?
3: I know.
2: Yeah.
3: We got a couple. Mike and Roy said, kind of gave us a couple maybes.
2: Okay.
3: So we're still kind of.
2: Seriously, guys.
3: Yeah.
2: You're maybe-ing me?
3: Yeah.
2: Okay.
3: Well, Scott says, I think that Scott works at Railtown Catering. Good morning, mm-hmm. Scott. I hope that bread probably smells amazing this morning. I think once the lights dim, you need to stop talking, which basically means no talking during the trailers.
2: That's it. I feel like as soon as the lights go down, you shut up. And they also, right before the lights go down, they run a commercial shaming people who do things that are irritating in movie theaters, like look at your phone, like talk, like steal seats. They actually have special names like Susie Scene Stealer and Bobby whatever.
3: Right.
2: Moron head, whatever the heck. They actually insult people who do these things in a movie theater. Yeah. People continue to do it anyway.
3: I love going to movies, but I'm becoming the kind of person.

0: Person a little too Larry David, where I can't physically go to a movie theater because everybody else bothers me. Like the girl and her mom in front laughed. They were so cute. They obviously had read the book and they were like so into the movie. However, she kept looking things up on her phone from the book to the movie.
1: There you go.
0: How did I know that? Because her phone was blaring in my face. Yeah. Like I just maybe should stay home.
1: Here you go. Andrew even just texted and he said, put your phones away too. Put them away, man. For real.
0: Andrew and I can get a couple like little jackets to say phone police.
1: Yeah. Here's Mike. Mike's the closer. He says, lights go down. You shut up. That's my take on talking over previews. So there's our completion. The best of five goes to the shut up as soon as the lights go down in the movie theater.
0: All right.
1: Yeah. Okay. Right on. Thanks, guys. Thanks for making us feel like we were right.
0: It really kind of pissed me off because they were talking during the trailer, the Masters of the Universe, and like, I cannot wait.
1: Oh, yeah. That's going to be a muscly, muscle-filled movie, huh?
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0: Brendan Fraser.
1: If you have like an open door policy about going number two, because we were just talking about how many people put on the shower.

0: to go to the bathroom to hide it from their partner or anyone else in the house. You know what I mean? I'm a very discreet, private person about that. So I get that.
1: You get that. I've done it in new relationships. Mm-hmm. You know, I'll be honest with you. We do not have an ODP at our home. It's closed door policy 100% of the time. Buffer bathroom, you know what I mean?
0: I don't know. Do you want that? Do you want an open door policy?
1: No.
0: Do you want me to start?
1: No, at all.
0: Do you want to start?
1: You know, it's funny because I was just, I knew somebody who had a vacation rental, just went for a vacation rental where they got to the place, they realized the bedroom didn't have a door, nor did the bathroom, and the only other room was this open kitchen, so there wasn't a door in the place.
0: Yeah.
1: So they had to be like, hey, they had to have a code word saying it's time for you to go somewhere else.
0: Right.
1: Leave the property, go to the patio or something. Bryce, hi, how's it going? Go ahead.
2: Yeah, well, right now my wife, my son, and I are living with my mother-in-law just so we can pay down our mortgage on our place. We've got it rented out. But my mother-in-law has a three-story house, and my wife will only let me go to the bathroom in the very basement because she says the middle-level bathroom is for the guests and the upstairs bathroom is for her.

0: about, you know, number twos in the house and privacy.
1: Oh, yeah.
0: See, Fraze, I'm not crazy. See?
1: If my son goes to the bathroom number two, yeah, she automatically blames me. She's like, I can smell it. She's like, I'm like, it's not me. But she's like, it's one of you two.
2: Yes, of course, and you're getting blamed, man. This all circles back to something. I read this last week that 35% of human beings suffer from something called poop anxiety, where you're fearful of having a comfortable private place to go. So you might think this is silly if you're somebody who's comfortable with it, but a significant amount of people deal with this every day, trying to figure out how to keep it private.
0: Oh, yeah.
2: It's a pretty normal thing.
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2: To sleep on your stomach. Japan has created a $350 pillow that is shaped exactly like two butt cheeks, and it's perfectly form-fitted. You just nestle your face between those two butt cheeks and have the best sleep of your life.
3: For this one, just happens to look like a behind.
2: Yeah. It's multi-use.
3: I don't know. Michael said that he's a stomach sleeper, and I sent him the link so he could buy the pillow, and he said, yep, that's a butt.
2: All right. Hello, Ray.
4: Fraser has... Christy ever woke you up in the middle of the night to tell you you're snoring?
3: Oh, well, it's funny that you're asking that question.
2: Yeah, actually, just last night, Ray. Usually it's a sharp jab in the ribs.
3: Okay.
2: Going, roll over.
4: You sleep on your back too, do you?
2: I do.
4: I've been told to sleep on the comfy chair several times.
3: I think go away, I gotta sleep. Ray, you should record yourself, and then you can hear what she's hearing.
4: Sauce for the goose, sauce for the gander. That woman can drown out a chainsaw.
2: You know, just bumped into a coworker yesterday. Mm-hmm. Just got a sleep divorce, separate bedrooms.
3: Apparently, it can save your marriage if you're bad sleepers together. Have your own bedroom if you're able to. I imagine it's a lot tougher sometimes if you're condo living, right?
2: But she snores, he says, so he had to move out of the room.
3: Yeah, right.
2: Some people sleepwalk. Some people sleep punch. What's the weirdest thing? You've shared a bed with somebody, mm-hmm. the weirdest thing that they did in their sleep that kept you up at night.
3: Mm-hmm. Vanessa in North Van texted and said, I was dating a guy for a few years. We had moved in together. And every night he thought it was so funny to Dutch oven me. Like, that's when you fart under the covers and pull the covers over somebody's head. We didn't make it much past 6 months after that living together. That is like, that would be it for me. It's disgusting.
2: You don't find farts funny?
3: No.
2: I'll take your silence as a no. Hi, Chris.
3: Nope.
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0: and actually talks to me, answers me in her sleep.
1: No way. So what do you... Oh, my goodness. You got an opportunity to ask some fun questions.
0: Yeah. Oh, I've learned some things, yes, but...
1: What kind of things have you asked your girlfriend while she was sleeping?
0: Actually, it's more just her talking to me and her acknowledging that I'm answering her and listening and talking.
1: That's so funny.
0: The password is butterscotch. And I'm like, what's the password for? Then she's like, couldn't quite make out what it was for, but she answered me.
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1: Hit the road.
0: Jack traffic.
2: Yeah, that stalled semi eastbound Highway 1 in Langley at 248. That one's been cleared. Also in Langley, the slow-moving semi Highway 1 westbound at 216th also cleared out of the right-hand lane. Port Coquitlam, though, there is a crash westbound on the Maryhill Bypass at Kingsway, blocking all westbound traffic, even a little bit of the east end of Kingsway at the intersection. As for traffic, the Portman Bridge westbound looking good. Stalawasum Bridge northbound has a little bit of volume approaching 128th. Then it opens up right after that intersection. Alex Fraser Bridge northbound looking good. Queensboro, a little bit of volume at the south end of the bridge deck. And the Massey Tunnel, that's looking good northbound, no backups. If you have any updates for us, though, 96.9 007.
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1: Jack 96.9, Vancouver. Wheel of Fortune now, yeah, right? He took over. I was just reading an interview with him yesterday, and he was talking about red and green flags. Say he's on a bike ride or a hike or just a walk with someone else. If you don't say hi to people that pass by, he's like, red flag. Red flag. He said, if you don't say hi to someone when they walk by you, I'm not so sure about you.
2: Okay.
1: And if someone says good morning to you on the path, you don't respond. Red flag.
2: So you got to say hi to everybody.
1: Well, I mean
2: you, do you really?
1: Yeah.
2: I'm jogging the seawall, and every person I pass, I'm like, hey, morning.
1: I feel like
2: good day.
1: I feel like reading the room is one thing, right?
2: Yeah.
1: He says that when he goes on a first or second date, he takes someone out for a little exercise. Jeez,
2: it's lying. Just whatever your lady wants. Hey, I'm going to take you jogging.
1: Yeah. But the girl before me got to go on a yacht.
2: Yeah.
1: Now
2: yeah.
1: I'm out for a walk.
2: Uh-huh. Okay.
1: I thought that was interesting just because I feel like a lot of people around the Lower Mainland don't say hi back.
2: Okay. Yeah, well, it's a big city. People are busy. I don't know. I'm actually curious to ask everybody to how they feel about this. Do you agree with this as a red flag? Should just say hi to everybody?
1: I walk by and say, you have a beautiful dog, and you don't look at me or respond even in your dog voice. Red flag.
2: Sorry, in your dog
1: voice.
2: This
1: is why I don't have friends.
3: Oh, Mickey says hi.
4: Oh, he says hi back to you. Ruff, ruff, ruff. Bark, bark, bark.
1: Is this my red flag?
2: Oh, my God, yeah. I think we're exposing your own red flag.
1: Talking to you. I'm talking to your dog.
2: Yeah. No.
1: Do you mind?
2: Don't look at me. Look at the dog.
1: Maybe you think I'm rude for putting myself in your space. But
2: yeah.
1: Tom said another real life situation with this red flag thing. My wife and I walk the dog. We say hi to someone. They don't say hi back. So we look at each other and we say out loud, oh, we're good. Thanks for asking. Yeah, yeah, Tom, passive aggressive. Right, yes, yes, yes.
0: 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Jack 96.9, Vancouver.

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1: Hey, you get engaged and then you break up before you get married. Who does the engagement ring go to? Well, according to the province of BC, it goes to the person who paid for it because, you know, the deal hasn't been sealed yet.
2: I get that technically, but I think whoever gets the ring is the one who is the less guilty one. You know what I mean? Well, if you're the one pulling off the Band-Aid, you'll probably give up a lot more just to get out.
1: If you do the breaking up.
2: Yeah.
1: Yeah. A couple just went to a civil tribunal, and it was really messy here after a breakup because the ring was not returned. Well, in the end, the civil tribunal determined that the person who received the ring had to compensate for the ring that wasn't returned, had to pay the buyer $5,000.
2: Well, Ray texted and said, you know, I concur with what Gord said. Like, the engagement ring's a promise, not a contract.
1: Yeah, yeah.
2: You know, if you get married and get divorced later on in life, maybe it feels a little bit different.
1: Right, right, right.
2: But, you know.
1: Yeah, I feel you. You know, have you ever had a situation where you've given somebody a ring and then they passed it along? Passed something that...
2: Oh, wow.
1: Right, now that's kind of the worst thing ever, right? You just... this is MJ. Good morning to you, MJ. Hello, what's on your mind? Go ahead.
3: My ex-husband and I split. He took my wedding ring, my engagement ring, and my anniversary band. I didn't have an issue with it until we went to court, and I saw it on his new wife's finger when we were in a court battle for custody of my son.
2: Oh, my goodness.
3: And I couldn't help it. Jeez. I looked at her, and I said, you might have my old rings. You might have my husband. You sure as hell ain't getting my son.
2: Oh, my goodness. Yeah. No. Did she know those were your old rings?
3: Not till I opened my mouth. I'm fine with him having taken it. Not a big deal, whatever, because, I mean, we were divorced and everything.
2: Right, of course.
3: Have some tact.
2: Yes.
3: Take it in, trade it in, sell it, and then buy her something new.
2: You can start fresh, you know?
3: Exactly. Oh.
1: It's like, yeah, that's gross. Thank you, MJ.
2: Cherish texted in and said, this actually happened to my friend. My friend was proposed to and then ran into the ex-wife of her fiance, you know, because they shared kids.
1: Yeah.
2: And that ring that he proposed to her with actually belonged to his ex-wife's family.
1: Oh, see, that's out of line, right?
2: Don't give jewelry you've bought for one person to another person. Mm. It's gross.
1: Can you take it, melt it down, repurpose it?
2: Do something else with it. Okay. Yeah. Like, I mean, sell it and buy something else. It's just, seems so tactless.
1: Not the exact.
2: Like,
1: the ring.
2: This is so lazy, right?
1: Yeah.
2: I'll just buy one ring and it'll fit every woman I'm with.
1: Well, that I kind of get. I mean.
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0: Alex Fraser Bridge, northbound, looking good. Queensboro, northbound, a little slow from House Street. And the Massey Tunnel, northbound, no backups that need to be reported on. But if you think there is stuff out there we should be talking about, send us a text, 969-007.
1: So I just talk into the mic?
2: Anytime you're ready.
1: Hey, Vancouver. My name is Sarush, and I'm the owner of Calmo. Yeah, it's a weird name, and I could have named it anything, but I wouldn't have gotten this far without my dad, so I named it after him. 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She'd tell people, if you don't know, call Mo, or why is your father never home? 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
1: Canada Post, they revealed their plan yesterday over the next 5 years to get rid of all door-to-door delivery. The federal government said, you guys got to shape up. Mm. We got to save some money. So that's going away, and everybody will be shifted over, if you aren't already, to one of those community mailbox banks.
2: It's the end of an era.
1: Well, it really is, you know, and I know that this sucks for a lot of, like, there are people who have mobility issues.
2: Don, who's actually a postie, and said, FYI, anyone with disabilities who's not able to get their mail from a community mailbox can apply to Canada Post. There's a program that will get mail still delivered to your door.
1: Oh,
2: so
1: okay.
2: At least you have that, because I didn't even think about that. So thank you for that information, Don.
1: That was a big worry for a lot of people.
2: Milk delivery in Canada ended really 1970s, 80s. Yeah, However, in Edmonton, it ran till 2010.
1: Are you being serious? They still had a milkman?
2: In 2012, Edmonton's last milkman retired.
1: But it ended for me by the 80s, and that was the end of it.
2: Yeah.
1: Back in those days, the level of service was so great, they would just bring everything to your front door.
2: Exactly. Our milkman was awesome, because we used to get him presents, and when he had extra chocolate milk, the little cartons, he would leave them for me and my brothers.
1: Yeah.
2: And, like, he just came in the house.
1: Interesting.
2: Oh, wait a second.
1: So you guys got chocolate milk at your house?
2: Yeah.
1: And he just walked right to the front door.
2: Well, no, he put the milk, you know, the milkman left it with the milk crate outside.
1: Yeah,
2: my mom used that for record. I have the milk crate still. Yeah. And then he would just open the door because we left our front door open.
1: Yeah.
2: Times were different.
1: Oh, I'll say.
2: He really helped himself. I should talk to my mom.
1: Yeah, are you sure he didn't just have a key?
2: What year did my parents get divorced?
1: It's weird. None of the other kids in the neighborhood were getting chocolate milk, but for some reason.
2: I don't really look like my dad.
1: I do kind of look a little like that guy who used to deliver the milk. Larry lives in the Cowichan Valley and says that it's still going on.
3: I moved back here to the island 18 years ago.
1: Yeah.
3: And found out that I don't know exactly what year they started, but it's a huge dairy farm just south of Duncan that they started delivering milk. They deliver in glass bottles, get our milk delivered once a week. Oh, it's pretty cool.
1: That's great.
2: I love this.
1: So they deliver all over the Cowichan Valley?
3: Yes.
1: Really?
3: So the milkman comes, and you, if you happen to be around, you have a really good chat with him, you get to know him, and it's pretty cool. Yeah,
2: I love this.
1: Cool.
2: And you know what? They've got like a 5-star review. People say it's amazing.
3: Yeah, it's like grass-fed cows, so your milk is, you're pretty confident that it doesn't have all the crap in it that you might

0: getting from some of the bigger corporates, you know.
1: Oh, yeah, totally.
2: You're not buying big milk, you know.
1: Yeah.
2: Just supporting a local company.
1: This is amazing.
2: These levels of service, I think there's an avenue for these levels of service. You know, it might cost you a little more, but it's worth it kind of thing.
1: Carol just texted and said, I live in the Cowichan Valley, and I get this milk delivery. And it's awesome because they use actual milk crates.
2: Really?
1: Remember I was talking about that, milk crate.
2: Uh-huh. Okay, terrific stuff. Well, thanks for sharing,
1: you guys.
2: It's
1: all coming together because why do I have that milk crate still? I have the milk crate. The milkman used to deliver milk to our house. Maybe that was a gift from my mom.
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1: Well, happy 40 years to Metrotown in Burnaby. 40 years looking at you, you beautiful beast of a mall.
2: Look at you, looking good. Yeah.
1: Burnaby's mayor, Mayor Mike Hurley, did an interview where he talked about his next platform if he runs again. Could be bringing back the Rainforest Cafe, which I know a lot of you miss.
2: We tried to call Mike Hurley to have him on, but for some reason didn't take our calls.
1: Yeah, I tried
2: about
1: to get
2: this
1: a hold
2: particular
1: of him.
2: Matter.
1: It's been gone 20 years.
2: Yeah, 20. Isn't it an Old Navy now?
1: Is that what it is?
2: Sure, it's an Old Navy now.
1: Well, there's enough of those.
2: I wonder how he plans to do this. Are they going to just boot the Old Navy out and bring all the Rainforest stuff back in and the fake birds and the...
1: I know. If enough people complain about it, if they bring back Rainforest Cafe and Chi Chi's, I'm done. Good. Sorry, I'm done. I peaked.
2: That's the business you want to come back is Chi Chi's.
1: Deep fried ice cream from Chi Chi's. I think about it once a month, that time of the month.
2: So I guess if you were running for office, you know, and you could make a promise, what restaurant would you want to open again? I mean, this is your, you know, you're the master of the universe, so you can do whatever you want.
1: Well, it seems like in politics you really can these days, right? Well, everybody, we got Dryden here, we got Laura here, Allie's here, Serena is here. Everyone's like, yes, bring the Rainforest Cafe. You might have just opened up yourself to a whole new group of voters as well. Serena said the Rainforest Cafe was so delicious.
2: Yeah.
1: The atmosphere was just like calming, relaxing, and they had this dessert called Death by Chocolate. I would bring that restaurant back for sure.
2: Okay, Garrett, you're running for office. You get to bring a restaurant back. Which restaurant would you want to bring back, my friend?
3: Mando's Restaurant in Burnaby.
2: Oh, yeah.
3: It was a fantastic restaurant.
2: What'd they do?
3: Not quite fine dining, but close enough. But they had steak and roast beef, Chateaubriand.
1: Ooh.
3: And salad bar, breakfast buffet in the weekends. It was just... fantastic.
1: You had me at salad bar. I miss those things so much. I just wish they'd bring back a classic salad bar.
2: You had me at Chateaubriand.
3: Yeah.
1: Do you know what that is, Fraser?
3: Yeah, come out and cut it and do it all up for you right at the table.
2: Yeah, it's food you eat at Brian's house, isn't it?
3: No? Yeah.
2: Isn't that what Chateaubriand is, Christy? Yes. Brian's Chateau. Okay. All right, then.
1: I'm actually really hopped up on cold medication, trying to fight getting sick from a baby over the weekend.
2: I think it's safe to say it wasn't funny.
3: I'm sorry. My condolences to you.
1: Thank you very much. Thank you.
2: Sorry about making that lame joke. My apologies.
1: Well, everyone gets one a morning. That's yours.
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0: Kirstie and Fraser
1: 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Hit the road, Jack. Jack traffic.
2: Quick peek at traffic right now. Port Coquitlam crash westbound on the Maryhill Bypass. That's a Kingsway blocking all westbound traffic. Although you can still make it by on the left-hand turn lane. In Maple Ridge, crash eastbound at Low Heat Highway. And that one is taking up the left lane at the intersection. As for traffic itself, the Portman westbound looking good. Stalawasam Bridge northbound, a little volume approaching 128th, clearing up after the intersection, though. Alex Fraser Bridge northbound looking good. Queensboro a little slow from the pedestrian overpass, and the Massey, that one's looking good northbound with no

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2: You get to bring back an old restaurant that went out of business and you've missed it for years. This is what Mike Hurley, the mayor of Burnaby, has proposed. He says, I'm going to run again and I'm bringing back the Rainforest Cafe in Metro Town because I have the power. I don't know what's going to happen to what's currently in that location, but a lot of people are feeling pretty nostalgic about that. So what's that place for you?
3: Preston texts, they need to bring back the White Spot drive-ins, but I'm pretty sure, well, I mean, I'm going to have to look this up, but if you live in Kitts, I think they have one of the old school locations.
2: Is that right?
3: For White Spot?
2: Yeah.
3: Where they bring the food out to you.
2: And they put it on your window?
3: Yeah.
2: Like they actually... You know, back in the old days, they used to bring it out on roller skates and set a tray on your window, and then you just hope to dear life that your window's strong enough to hold that tray.
3: How about those poor servers on the roller skates? Did we not at all worry about them at all?
2: Like, not back in those days. We didn't worry about anybody.
3: No. Just short skirt and roller skates, please, miss.
2: All about the pizzazz. Okay, Norm, so you're in charge. You're bringing back an old restaurant. What are you bringing back, Norm?
4: Bonanza.
3: Bonanza.
2: Yeah. Salad bar.
4: Yeah, salad bar, a little bit of hot food. Back in the day, it was $5.95 for dinner.
3: Oh, geez. Norm, I'm looking at the old menu. You and I could have gone for two steak specials, top sirloin, $2.59 with all the fixins. $2.59.
4: Yeah. Yeah, I know.
2: That's funny.
4: I worked there when I was young.
2: That's so funny, guys. Plus, there were pictures of the food on the wall, right? And that's what I like to see what I'm going to eat before I eat it.
3: You can eat popcorn shrimp. It was a dream.
2: Thanks, Norm.
3: Mike said Coquitlam has a White Spot drive-in location. And Rick just texted in and said the Guilford Mall, White Spot, and Surrey one on King George has the car hop thing.
2: Okay.
3: Okay, well, that's amazing.
2: That's special. That's pizzazz.
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1: So you got some friends, three kids, trying to balance that life along with maintaining intimacy in your relationship. Mm-hmm. And there will never be intimacy again if your friend's husband keeps calling it cuddle time.
2: She's been arguing. She's like, you got to stop it, because I can tell you, when you ask me to join you for cuddle time, I don't want to. It's grossing me out.
1: Enthusiastic cuddle time?
2: She says she finds it just kind of creepy. And to be honest, so do I. Like, if you were like, oh, do you want some cuddle time?

0: I'd be like, get out of here.
1: No, they have better option. Some better.
0: I probably wouldn't use a nice word.
1: Mommy and Daddy are having a private meeting together.
0: Fortunately for us, there's just dogs in the house, so you can kind of say whatever you want. But I mean, when you got little ones or kids in the house and you're trying to get a minute away, it's got to be, it's got to be hard.
1: Yeah, babe, you want to go recharge our relationship batteries in the bedroom? Wanna? No?
0: I would not go. Okay. I would not go. No, I'm good.
1: So
0: thanks.
1: She finds this to be a little bit of a turnoff then.
0: She does. They're very open and they laugh about it though, but they have three little kids.
1: You have to have a code word or something to indicate.
0: There was a term that we used if you're on like a more kid-friendly stations, which I think, you know, a lot of our music, right? Our, you know, we were always encouraged to say spaghetti time. So I offered that to them and they both laughed in my face. I said, why don't you just say you're going to make spaghetti?
1: But then the kids are going to be like, we want spaghetti.
0: And you know, it's like, it's like a radio thing. That's a radio thing. And don't say sexy time either. Let's take that one off.
1: That's
0: the
1: no
0: board.
1: Good either. The mood is a very delicate thing, isn't
0: it? Well, this is anonymous. Me and my partner use, do you want to do some laundry? Why? Kids do not like laundry at work. Been married 10 years, two kids. Cheryl in Chilliwack said, when we were living together, you know, kids, honey, do you want to help me do laundry tonight?
1: Mm-hmm.
0: Wink. And lots of fun.
1: And the kids run the other way.
0: Yeah, totally. Good for you. That's a good one.
1: Kids doing a lot of laundry.
0: John says, is it nookie time?
1: Okay.
0: Carly just says, I asked my partner if he's sprouting for me.
1: Oh, yeah.
0: That's
1: classic.
0: Funny.
1: I love it. Okay, Lisa, how about you? So you're trying to be subtle about being intimate. What do you say?
2: We called it life and liberty time.
0: Okay, how did you guys come up with that? Because that's pretty great.
2: The only problem is that his parents' bedroom was right below ours. So, so we'd be having like breakfast in the morning or coffee, and they'd be like, you guys were a little loud last night. I'm like, sorry, life and liberty time. You guys let us move in here. So.
0: The life and liberty plan.
1: That was awesome.
0: I love it.
2: And then we found a place to live with our son because it was really hard finding rentals about 10 years ago. And then he said we were being too loud, so we bought him noise-canceling headphones for Christmas that year.
1: You know what? You got this all figured out. You got this parenting thing figured out, I think, Lisa. Yeah, you know how to do it.
2: We try.
0: We're going to give Leslie from Port Moody the last word here. Leslie in her house uses the code word Marvin Gaye, so...
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3: King Charles was not having it. He's not down with your power handshake, Don. You know, Donald Trump, he meets somebody because Charles is in Washington this week. And he always tries to do that handshake where he pulls you in towards him.
4: He does. It's a man shake. It's actually the yank and pull.
3: Sorry, pardon?
4: No, I looked it up. I swear, I'm not being disgusting.
3: Okay.
4: I know I checks out, but like, it's called the yank and pull. So what he does, he has a technique which includes a long yank to pull counterparts off balance, a firm white knuckle grip, a wrist bend lift, and a pat, pat, pat.
3: For anybody who's just tuning in, we're speaking about a handshake.
4: This is often what he thinks this is interpreted is as a display of masculinity and superiority.
3: Yeah, yeah.
4: The yank and pull.
3: But everybody's onto him with his yank and pull, and they're just yanking and pulling back, right? So not everybody does it, but like, I mean, guys like King Charles, like this guy's had some important handshakes in his life. Yeah. He's not bound to be messed with. So he came in and he did the old yank and pull back, and then they yanked and pulled each other.
4: What is going on this visit?
3: I don't know. But there's just something about a handshake, man. And you know, that old power move, you met so many people through your life who try to, like, display dominance through the handshake, which was, I don't think, what it was intended to do. It was supposed to just be a greeting.
4: Well, listen, we want to know if you have anyone in your life that does this dominant handshake thing, this man-shake.
3: They had a handshake face-off.
4: Mm-hmm.
3: I believe it was a draw. Adam here said, don't shake the hand, lick the hand. Immediate dominance. How about that?
4: What did you guys used to do in the old times? Just take it out and show, and everyone measured, and then that was it? There was no handshakes? I mean, to a certain

0: dominance over each other. I'm just asking. Back in the day,
1: I believe you challenged. I believe you challenged someone to a duel.
0: I think this was before smacking a soft glove in someone's face.
1: If we could just get back to that,
0: maybe that's what you should do. Slap a glove in his face. Yeah,
1: right. We got Kellen. Kellen said the only way to counteract the yank and pull is you swerve the hand and you slick back the hair and do a double bird. That's how you do it.
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1: Great white shark spotted once again off the coast of Vancouver Island. This tagged shark. And, you know, for the longest time, we were thinking, great white sharks don't come this far north.
2: Okay.
1: You're safe in the water here off the coast of Canada.
2: Yeah.
1: And then we're finding out now that that isn't necessarily true.
2: Right.
1: But it might make you feel better to find out that her name is Kara. Yeah, it's a little bit better.
2: Sorry, does that make you feel better?
1: Yeah, it really does. I'm okay. Just like, I was super scared, and then I was like, yeah. Oh, they've named

0: the shark Kara.
1: Well, she's
0: and I'm
1: so
0: like,
1: sweet.
0: Yeah.
1: She's a sister, an aunt,
0: right.
1: a mother.
0: Yeah.
1: You know what's funny? If you put like a very humanizing or gentle name on something that's quite beastie, yeah. I find there's a guy in my neighborhood that has these two giant pit bulls. And I'm not afraid of any dog, but meeting them for the first time was very intimidating. They're like 200 pounds each.
2: Right.
1: Okay.
2: Yeah, yeah.
1: So I meet them and one's name is Colin Robinson and the other's name is Jeffrey.
0: Oh, jeez.
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1: Pick your robot to deliver your food. Which robot would you pick? Vancouver has announced they're going to do a little test run of robot delivery. It's like a Yeti cooler on wheels, yeah. driving around town, dropping food off.
2: Well, Bill here, who delivers Uber Eats, said, like, as far as the robots go, you know, I will be driving over them whenever I see one. Bill said, I just don't see how it works. Like, is the robot going to find its way up to you, or do you have to come down to the street and meet the robot? Like, there's a lot of follow-up questions here.
1: I would agree. I feel like a lot of things could go wrong. And can we really trust the residents of Vancouver with little robots running around town? Are they going to are they going to make it?
2: Yeah.
1: How many of them are going to be thrown into traffic? How many of them are going to be pushed over?
2: A part of me thinks that, like, we just get this information kind of to distract from, like, you know, the White Caps being sold to Las Vegas. Like, they're like, tell them about the robots! They won't ask any questions. Yeah. Like, how is this going to work?
1: True. You're right. We do have questions. Hopefully they will be answered.
2: Doc said, hey, RoboCop, your tip is insufficient.
3: Dead or alive, you are coming with me.
1: Yeah, I think RoboCop misunderstands the assignment. Yeah. Actually,
2: I don't want my food. Keep my food. I don't want my food.
1: And Mike said, I just want to see Iron Giant trying to gracefully deliver a tray of venti frappuccinos.
2: Oh. That's very true. Yeah, and we got Steve, we got Chris, all saying the Terminator. Like, no one's going to mess with that.
1: Yeah, for sure.
4: You're close. Give them to me. Now.
1: Okay, again, the delivery robot.
2: Is that
1: robot,
2: what he's going to be asking me on the street? Okay.
1: I feel like this could really go sideways.
2: He asked me to give him his clothes. I'm not getting nude on purpose.
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1: But you could get yourself $100 in punitive damages after a big maple syrup class action lawsuit.
2: What? What happened? Oh, yeah.
1: Well, so here's how it started. There's a syrup that's sold at stores everywhere. It's a Quebec-made syrup. It's called the Arabier Steve Bordeaux. Forgive me if I've said it wrong, but you'll notice it. Yeah. It's in a tin can.
2: Yeah, yeah, I know what you're talking about.
1: Tin can.
2: Yeah.
1: Well, they've been accused and found that the syrup was not pure Quebec. They've said that it was pure syrup, pure Quebec stuff.
2: Whoa.
1: This is pure Quebec-made, 100% pure, good, sweet, sticky stuff.
2: This is the good stuff.
1: Yeah. And then they looked into it and found out, oh, no. It's actually mixed with some products from other places and some other additives and stuff.
2: Whoa.
1: Like that. It's not pure.
2: The plot thickens.
1: It does.
2: So get this. It? Okay.
1: It's real thick. Yeah. Real
2: people take their maple syrup very, very seriously. Oh. So this is funny. I saw the hidden footage of this guy kind of admitting that he was like, he was running his syrup thin.
1: Yeah.
2: Nobody wants a thin syrup. He's not
1: been,
2: here.
1: He's been cutting his syrup.
2: You know what he said? He said, I'll do my own investigation.
1: Sorry, what?
2: I love this guy.
1: Did he do his own research?
2: Apparently, this isn't just about maple syrup. It's happening with extra virgin olive oil, too.
1: Oh, no
2: People
1: way.
2: People are getting to the bottom of the thickness.
1: Well, you're cutting my virgin olive oil as well?
2: Not the olive oil.
1: Uh-huh. I see. Interesting.
2: We're on you.
1: Well, this is a big deal, so you could get yourself $100 if you have bought some of this maple syrup. You would be eligible to

0: to claim your chunk of this class action lawsuit. And I mean, this is big money, man.
1: Yeah.
0: You know that Quebec produces like 70 to 75% of the world's maple syrup. It's a massive industry. Like, if people started eating pancakes for every meal, Quebec would become the economic driver of our country with the maple syrup sold, man.
1: I know that I'm supposed to be so perfectly Canadian, but I do love myself a Buttersworth, like, full butter flavored fake syrup. Like, you know, there's it's the hint of fake butter flavor.
0: You're in with Big Pancake. That's you.
1: Yeah,
0: you're in with Big Pancake. Big Pancake and Waffle, man. They got a hold of you.
1: I'm the one cutting the syrup.
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Bonnie Raitt, something to talk about. It's on Jack 96.9. Good morning. It's Meredith and welcome to Friday. Feels good. You know what's fantastic? BC Hydro calling it a heat wave. That's what we're going into this weekend, a heat wave. It's going to be hot. It's going to be sunny. And there's going to be lots going on in the city, too. We're going to be talking about all of it throughout the morning and into the afternoon as well. Obviously, the biggest thing is FIFA taking over everything. FanFest going to be absolutely packed today for that Team Canada game. That starts today at noon. If you want to watch that, the game's going to be out of Toronto. And then we are actually hosting our first match here. I believe it's Australia and Turkey tomorrow. So that's going to be huge as well. So much stuff going on. And I love that the weather is behaving for it, because it was not yesterday when Toronto had their first match. Apparently they got rained on. It was a whole thing. So nice to see the weather being a little kinder to us. It's Blondie. This is Call Me. It's on Jack 96.9.

0: Another reading of Jack Poetry.
1: Am I original? Yes. Am I the only one? Yes. Am I sexual? Yes.

So Backstreet Boys actually have a new song out today. And if you've got little kids in your life, you're going to be hearing it nonstop this summer because it's the featured song from the Paw Patrol movie, which is out in August. So I guess they got to do the song. The song just dropped today. It's called Bottle Up. And I got to admit, it is pretty darn catchy.

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The music video was adorable, too. 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It's the Backstreet Boys, and they're hanging out with all the pups from Paw Patrol. It's just like cuteness overload, and I cannot wait to show it to my niece this weekend. Right now, it's Jessie's Girl. This is Rick Springfield. 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
0: Another week well done.
1: Or, well, done.
0: TJIF. Thank Jack. It's Friday.

Another day, another chance for you to try and get in on Jack's Cash Cow. This is your chance to try and win an entire freezer full of meat. We know grocery prices are insane, and we know the cost of meat is insane. It's got people going vegetarian that you never thought you'd ever see go vegetarian. We want to help you with that. Also, $10,000 to go with that freezer full of meat on the line. What you are listening for is the cue to text. When you hear it, make sure you text the word cow. 969-007. And you could be instantly winning $100 and going into the draw for that freezer full of meat and the 10K. Right now it's Wham! Careless Whisper, Jack 96.9.

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1: Hello.
2: Hi, is this Philip?
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2: Philip, it's Meredith calling from Jack. How you doing today?
1: I'm living the dream.
2: You certainly are. You just won $100.
1: Ah, awesome.
2: Yeah, you are the winner this hour for Jack's Cash Cow, which means you get $100 right now, but you also go into the grand prize draw. Do you know what that entails?
1: Yeah, I heard about the contest. That's awesome.
2: Yeah, $10,000 cash, and if an entire freezer full of beef could be yours if you win the grand prize draw.
1: That's amazing.
2: What would you do with 10 grand, Philip?
1: Take a vacation.
2: Yes, that's the answer that I like to hear. None of this paying off debt garbage.
1: Exactly.
2: All right. Well, in the meantime, $100 is yours. I'm not sure how far you can go with that. Perhaps maybe a tank of gas. But we'll keep our fingers crossed for you for the grand prize draw.
1: Awesome. Thank you very much.
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Like you, person who ends a work meeting 15 minutes early. Your efficiency and ability to cut off long-winded questions is unmatched and greatly appreciated.

Jack 96.9 with Paul Carrick. Don't shed a tear. It is Meredith, and FIFA World Cup has officially started, which means that we are all soccer experts for the next 6 weeks, right? That's generally how that works. According to a new study, a third of soccer fans think that they could score a World Cup winning penalty kick if they were just given the chance. A third of soccer fans. Give me this confidence, right? Like, I'm not even sure I can kick a soccer ball in the right direction towards the children playing with it when it accidentally rolls in my direction. When I win.

The Vancouver's Jack 96.9. It is Meredith with Glass Tiger. And don't forget me when I'm gone. So we're hitting grill season, as you know, firing up the BBQ. And everybody's always got their own special sauce, their own special secret thing that they do, right? Their little trick to create the best steak or the best burger or whatever it may be. Matthew McConaughey is no exception. Yes, famous actor Matthew McConaughey has revealed his tip, and it's something that we can all do, and it's actually cheap. I thought it was going to be like some fancy thing and some fancy chef-inspired something or other. But he says when he makes a cheeseburger, he puts onion soup mix, like Lipton onion soup mix, in with the ground beef. And he mixes it up with a high fat content for the ground beef. And he says that that's it. That's the trick. And everybody loves it. There you go. Give it a try. Maybe you'll discover that your burgers are all right.

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1: It's Friday. You made it through another week of bare minimum brilliance. 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

Jack 96.9, Brian Adams this time. It's Meredith, and you are still listening for the cue to text. We're talking about Jack's cash cow. Happens many times a day, happens every single weekday. You never know when or where it could happen. It just kind of pops up between the songs like a total surprise. And whenever you hear Moolah the cow moo, you know to text the word cow into 969-007 for a chance to instantly win $100, but also go into the grand prize draw. 10 grand on the line and an entire freezer full of delicious beef. That is what is all up for grabs. Again, you're listening for that cue to text anytime. I hate

0: Here's a crow scuba diving. That was random. 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
1: Jack. 80s, 90s, more.

We got ourselves a heat wave going on this weekend, and check this. Just found out, Cactus Club dropping the summer menu, and you better believe they're bringing back the froze. Yeah! Remember the chokehold that thing had on all of us the very first summer they released it? Yeah. That's the one thing I want to do this weekend. I don't care what else I do. I got to be having a froze on a patio at some point at a Cactus Club. It's Paula Abdul, Jack 96.9.

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That's Len, Steal My Sunshine. It's on Jack 96.9. I am Meredith, and I remember summertime when I was younger. Summertime was exciting, right? You and all your friends, you'd get together. There'd be a lot of alcohol. There would be a lot of alcohol involved. Times have changed, though. This is interesting. A new survey, 2,000 Americans that were surveyed, they discovered that the Gen Z respondents were the most likely to say that they were going to take an intentional and moderate approach when consuming this summer, and that they didn't plan to drink a ton during summer celebrations. They said it would be done when it was done with forethought and intentional behavior as to prioritize their own well-being. Yeah, that's different. When I was young, we went to Home Depot and we bought all the pieces to make our very own homemade funnel. And then we used it to make sure that the Mike's Hard got into our gullet in no less than 2 seconds flat. It was different days.

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Hey, congratulations to Philip, our latest qualifier for Jack's Cash Cow in the draw for that $10,000, as well as the freezer full of meat. We could be doing another cue to text. 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Could happen again. 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When you hear it, text the word cow along with your name to 969-007. You could also be winning $100 right off the hop, just like Philip, and going into that draw for the 10K and the freezer full of meat. Right now, it's Madonna Holiday. It's on Jack 96.9.

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0: So Elon Musk has more money. Yeah, he became more rich. In fact, ding, ding, he's become the world's first trillionaire. It's a big day. It's exciting for him. SpaceX has officially priced its IPO at $135 a share on the NASDAQ, yada, yada, yada. This basically pushes his net worth to about $1 trillion or more than the GDP of all but 21 countries on the earth. He's that rich. I just want to redirect all of my bills to his address, because when you're that wealthy, I don't think he'd even notice. Somebody probably just scoops them all up and just pays them all off. We could throw a couple of mine in there, right? He could pay a couple of my bills, probably not even notice. Does anyone know his address?
1: It's Meredith on Jack 90.

salutes everyday heroes. Like you, food delivery person that doesn't ring the doorbell. 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

in Strange Animal. It's on Jack 96.9. It's Meredith, and it's happening right now as we speak. Team Canada playing in their first match of the FIFA World Cup. That's exciting, right? I just checked online here. I know what the score is. I'm not going to tell it to you, though, in case you're not watching and you don't want it ruined for yourself, right? I think I'm sports incorrectly. You're not supposed to do that. Don't ruin the fun for everyone, but it's happening as we speak right now. That much I know. And I do know what the score is. So how about that? Now who's getting into the sports? Hey, this is cool. We already know about the Fan Fest at the PNE Fairgrounds. But that's not the only thing going on in the city to celebrate all of this. There's also like a bunch of like unofficial activations. And the biggest one outside of the official Fan Fest is on Granville Street. They've got a pedestrian zone there, five blocks that they've turned into like a vehicle-free just junction full of fun and excitement. So if you're like, nah, the PNE one's too busy, you might want to check out the Granville Street one instead. Lots of stuff going on there. Lots of stuff going on for everyone. We're going to have fun, even if we don't understand soccer fully. It's Soft Cell, Tainted Love, Jack 96.9.

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1: Like you, dude at the campfire who's really into keeping the fire going properly, your constant poking of the coals is noticed and appreciated.

Hard on Jack 96.9. It's Meredith. Here's a headline I didn't like today. Like it or not, the ticks are advancing and Canadians will have to adapt. And then the little mini headline says, researchers say climate change is the driving force behind the pests' northward push. It's going to be a no for me on that one, I think. With that, I shall crank the AC, and an indoor summer it shall be.

Paola's Eyes of a Stranger on Jack 96.9. I'm Meredith. And about 6 years ago, YouTube made a move. They got rid of direct messaging. Remember that when you used to direct message on YouTube? I guess you could do a little private messaging if you wanted to. Don't miss it. But that didn't stop them from announcing earlier this week that they're bringing it back. Yeah, they're like, this is one of the top features that people request back again. To which I say, what? Who? Nobody wants that. We don't need another way for people to get in touch with us. I want less ways for people to get in touch with me. Is this the-

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11: 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Hello.

Mel and James on Jack 96.9. It's Meredith heading into the weekend, feeling good. We got some great weather. We've got FIFA World Cup officially started, and there's so much going on this weekend. Obviously, with FIFA taking place, there's tons of things. We're hosting our first match tomorrow, Australia and Turkey, I believe, if I'm reading all of these schedules properly. We've got Fan Fest, obviously, at the P&E. That's going to be huge. Lots of long lines. People are talking about getting in there, but lots of stuff going on there. And then there's also a bunch of stuff going on Granville Street, on Granville Island. There's tons of watch parties all over the place. And if football isn't your thing, Sunday, head on over to Commercial Drive because it is Italian Days on the Drive again. I know, it's here once again, noon till 8. Free to attend, lots of delicious food, plenty of merchants. It's going to be a phenomenal weekend. No lack of fun to be had here.

A lot going on this weekend, and the weather is cooperating quite beautifully. It's going to be very warm this weekend. 23 degrees this afternoon, going to feel more like 25, 26 for tomorrow. We've got that first game that we are hosting here in Vancouver. Sunday going to be 28 degrees. She's going to be steamy for Italian days on the drive. Hey, Jason Manning's coming up next. Could he have your next opportunity to get in on the cash cow? I don't know. You'll have to stick around and find out. If you do hear that cue to call, though, make sure you text the word cow along with your name to 969-007 for a chance at $100, and then also a chance to go into the draw, or sorry, a chance to win $100 and go into the draw for $10,000 and an entire freezer full of meat. Have a fabulous weekend.

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1: And they're bringing Littlest Hobo back.
2: 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CanCon to redo this song?
1: Yeah.
2: 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There's a place. That'd actually be awesome.
1: Yeah.

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1: Flames.
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1: The little
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1: hobo
2: pyro
1: is
2: tenants.
1: Just a stacked pit bull.
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1: Wake the fun up.
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FIFA parties. Jason Manning, good afternoon. It's Friday here in Vancouver. FIFA World Cup fever has a firm grip on us here in Vancouver. Unbelievable. Just driving downtown today along West Georgia. I was coming back from an appointment, and I was driving along West Georgia, and I was driving eastward, and seeing the Science World soccer ball just made me feel, got warmed up those subcockles. Hopefully it's doing the same for you. Something that could warm your subcockles a lot more than that. Seeing something is winning something. $10,000 when you hear the moo. You're going to want to text the keyword cow and your name, because you'll win $100 instantly, and you'll also be a finalist to take home the grand prize of $10,000 and a freezer full of beef. And I'm doing it this afternoon.

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0: 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Beautiful Friday. We have a great weekend of warm weather ahead of us. I know. Our world's an oyster. As long as there's no red tide,
1: which there isn't right now.
0: And we got a soccer game happening tomorrow night, 9 p.m. at BC Place. I cannot wait to see it on TV. I can't wait to see it. And just the excitement grip Vancouver tomorrow for that first game.

0: 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Because if you have, you could be entitled to a substantial cash reward from Jack.
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6: 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Thank Jack, it's Friday.

You know we have a sunshiny, hot weekend ahead of us. Temps, you know, we could be hitting 28 here in the valley. I know. Look at us. Sunday is going to be exceptionally warm, too. And on Sunday, it's Italian Day on the dry. And that is just one of the finest events of the year in Vancouver, especially with this great weather we're going to be having. So obviously be prepared for the weather. Hydrate.

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0: one prop.
1: Canada gets a point. And I know a lot of us are very excited for that Canada game. Seeing the amount of love for Canada today at all of the watch parties across our country was quite emotional to watch. 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Pretty incredible. 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Just check this out. 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

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Like you, person who stops the break room microwave with 1 second left. Our grateful ears thank you.

Toronto. They'll be here in Vancouver next Thursday on the 18th. The World Cup is now underway, truly in Canada. And I have to say, if you watch the game today, it was, I don't know, I got a little emotional watching it. I felt proud for us because all of us sitting in the crowd in Toronto, we're all in red. We're all cheering. Bublé did awesome. Alanis killed it with O Canada. Ryan Reynolds was there. Mike Myers was there. I know it's not about celebrities. It's just nice to see people with happy, smiling faces because I, Jason Manning, I felt like there was a veil of negativity hovering over top of the World Cup. Obviously, financially, I get that. But it's here. Embrace it. I want to get a soccer ball now. Like, you know, the World Cup one. Not the real one. You know, like a fake one at Sport Check today.

going to be a fantastic weekend if you like the heat. I get it. Maybe that's not your thing, but let's not let the parks become a littering zone for, you know, broken down hibachi Sunday morning or Monday morning. Enjoy the beach. Enjoy, you know, you can drink down to the beach. There is also, like, you got to watch yourself because some beaches are dealing with high, you know. 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Sunset Beach, all right? 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

0: again before the end of my show at 6, okay? I'm just telling you that you instantly win $100 if I call you back and you are waitlisted for the $10,000 grand prize along with a freezer full of meat. Think about, right? Can't you smell a barbecue right now on a day like today?
1: Yeah.
0: So that's a thing. And you know the other thing I want to smell? And maybe you're going to get to do it tomorrow? That BC Place Real Grass.

0: Here's a pig
1: doing the dishes.
0: That was random.
1: And so is this.
2: Jack.
0: Jack.
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because that's what I do, and then you're dehydrated. It's Jason Manning. It's Jack 96.9. C's are at home all weekend. So I know we've got a lot of focus on the World Cup, obviously, but the Vancouver Canadiens are playing this weekend at the Nat, and I feel like it would be kind of fun. You know, think about all these people that are in town for the games, like all the Australians. You could get them all at the C's game tomorrow because you could get them at the C's game tomorrow. They could empty all of the beer kegs and then they'd still be able to make it to the game in time. It's just an idea. Thinking out loud over here.

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1: Hey, Vancouver. 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She'd tell people, if you don't know, call Mo, or why is your father never home? Dad was always helping someone. So, if you don't know, call Mo.ca.
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Jason Manning here on Jack 96.9. We are going to be playing Jack's Cash Cow real soon, like inside of 9 minutes. Yeah. So when you hear that cue to text, you're going to want to text in the keyword cow and your name to 969-007, and maybe you'll get a call back, get $100, and be a finalist for $10,000 and a freezer

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0: The Jack Cash Cow for Nana's Kitchen.
1: Yeah, you just heard it. I'm so excited that we're playing this right now. We do it. You'll hear it several times a day, hopefully. Jack's Cash Cow. Let's go to the phones because, you know, the way you have to enter is texting in your name to 969-007. And then, you know, hopefully we give you a call. We've got Rochelle on the phone. She's sitting poolside Mission. You having a good day?
2: Yeah, who is this?
1: It's Jason calling from Jack 96.9.
2: Oh, my gosh. Shut up.
1: You got yourself $100.
2: Yes. That's so cool. Oh, my goodness. You scared me. I'm like, who is this?
3: I'm a bill collector.
1: No, I wanted to just congratulate you. You've got yourself $100, and you're in the draw for the $10,000 grand prize and the freezer full of meat.
2: Oh, my God, that's so awesome. Woohoo!
1: Woohoo!

0: Jack traffic.
1: Okay, Portman Bridge cleared of a stalled vehicle. Eastbound at the east end in the right Surrey exit lane. There's a two-car crash in Surrey. This one's at 152nd at 100th Ave eastbound. So 100th is down to one lane. A multi-vehicle collision in Richmond. This one, 3 Road at Ackroyd. The intersection is partially blocked as a result. And the Massey Tunnel, this is a big story, a two-car crash southbound at the north end in the right lane. 99 southbound is just backed up from Blundell. That's a lot. That's a lot for a Friday. A beautiful weekend ahead of us. Hopefully you like the sun, you like sunblock, and you're going to stay hydrated and not, you know, show up to work on Monday with a weird, like, sideways sunburn on your face. 24 apiece for Saturday and Sunday. Warmer inland, and it continues into next week.
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Jason here on Jack 96.9 Vancouver. Yes, FIFA World Cup fever all over Metro Vancouver, North Vancouver, the shipyards, of course, the P&E grounds, Granville Island. And I was thinking about this. If you really wanted to do your civic duty, you would start your day, depending on what match day it is, out at the P&E and then go downtown to Granville Island, because you could have mini donuts in one location and Lee's donuts in the other location. And that feels like a good life decision. It's your life. You can do what you want. But that's just something that I've been thinking about. Yes, Jason Manning is my name. I'm so excited. I'm so excited for Nickelback, because did you see Taylor Swift and her friends from Haim, the band Haim? They're three sisters who are incredibly talented. They were all wearing Knicks shirts with puns for the Knicks. One of the girls had Nickelback, K-N-I, right? It was awesome. And you know what? If I'm Nickelback, I'm cashing in on those t-shirts online. Like, make those t-shirts available to your fans. Damn it. And Nickelback's on Jack.

96.9 on a beautiful Friday here in Vancouver. We're going to enjoy more hot sunshine over the weekend. Maybe your place runs a little hot, like the places across the street from us here at 180 West 2nd. Floor to ceiling with aluminum foil to

just great patriotism and love for our country. Maybe you were lucky enough to be at one of the events today watching the Team Canada game. They scored a point. They'll be here playing next Thursday here in Vancouver. And, of course, tomorrow night, 9 p.m., first World Cup game here in Vancouver. BC plays at 9 p.m. The

0: Jack Traffic.
1: Okay, we got a couple of issues. A big one at the Massey Tunnel. A two-car crash southbound at the north end in the right lane. 99 is backed up from Blundell as a result. Another collision in Richmond. This one a multi-vehicle. Number 3 road at Ackroyd. Intersection's partially blocked as a result. Two-car crash in Surrey. This one's 152nd at 100th Ave. Eastbound 100th Ave is down to one lane as a result. Beautiful, warm sunshine all weekend. We're going to be in the mid-20s to touching 30, depending on where you are inland. That'll be the deal for Saturday and Sunday. Maybe some clouds for Monday, but otherwise it's going to remain warm for the next several days. 19 is the reading right now in Vancouver.
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2: 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We've been family-owned and proudly local for over 43 years. Along with our delicious Greek specialties, pastas and steaks, we have some of Vancouver's best pizza, Papa George's deep dish style recipe. Come on down, grab a seat at the bar while we cheer on our teams. We like to think we have something for everyone, welcoming family, regulars, and new faces all the time. Because at Neighbors, everyone's family. Check out our Instagram and see our amazing food for yourself. Come on by and say hi.
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